see. 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And I've kept all my texts from Amy. 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

I believe that fate has brought us here. We should be together, baby.

prisoner of your love, and I may seem alright and smile when you leave, but my smile's just a front, just a front.

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1: 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Pretend.

0: 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What's happening? 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
1: Are you gonna swim the sea against the tide? Can you see these arms they're flung open wide? 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

0: 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The same thing can happen to you.
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1: 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Our love is here to stay.

Hei, det er Anne Brun. Du hører på 1FM Jazz. Birds flying high, you know how I feel. 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